All the pain that I've been through. Even this morning, looked outside my door for your letter on the floor.

keeping on with my words. So strong, pure perfection from beginning to the end. I'm here once again, blow your mind with the rock in front. I'm keeping on with my words. So strong, pure perfection from beginning to the end. I'm here once again, blow.

produced records. These records were successful and produced considerable results. But the funds have been spent, and very well spent. And for this reason, we're now producing a new, unique

0: It is Joy Radio. Hits only.
1: Yeah, y'all know what it is. Katy Perry, Juicy J.